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8: Scattered showers are likely to continue across southwest Michigan this evening. Could diminish to some sprinkles overnight as temperatures hold steady in the low 60s. Rainfall rates are likely to pick up into Thursday afternoon and evening. So rainfall should be on the lighter side Thursday morning. That changes later in the day as high temperatures approach the lower 70s. Heaviest rain expected Thursday evening before ending into Friday. We'll see sunshine by Friday afternoon. Tracking southwest Michigan's weather, I'm Storm Team A meteorologist Blake Arms.

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6: Scattered showers are likely to continue across southwest Michigan this evening. Could diminish to some sprinkles overnight as temperatures hold steady in the low 60s. Rainfall rates are likely to pick up into Thursday afternoon and evening. So rainfall should be on the lighter side Thursday morning. That changes later in the day as high temperatures approach the lower 70s. Heaviest rain expected Thursday evening before ending into Friday. We'll see sunshine by Friday afternoon. Tracking southwest Michigan's weather, I'm Storm Team A meteorologist Blake Arms.

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7: Scattered showers are likely to continue across Southwest Michigan this evening. Could diminish to some sprinkles overnight as temperatures hold steady in the low 60s. Rainfall rates are likely to pick up into Thursday afternoon and evening. So rainfall should be on the lighter side Thursday morning. That changes later in the day as high temperatures approach the lower 70s. Heaviest rain expected Thursday evening before ending into Friday. We'll see sunshine by Friday afternoon. Tracking Southwest Michigan's weather, I'm from Team A meteorologist Blake Arms.

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10: Rain will intensify across southwest Michigan during the day today. Throughout the first half, including the morning, we may be limited to just some mist, drizzle, some light rain showers with temperatures in the low 60s. Into the afternoon, we'll likely warm into the low to mid 70s in some areas. Heaviest rain in southwest Michigan is most likely in the late afternoon and evening, with up to an inch of rain expected by early Friday morning. We'll see the rain end Friday with increasing sunshine. Tracking southwest Michigan's weather, I'm CERM Team A meteorologist Blake Harms.

0: time zone am I on? What country am I in?
1: It doesn't matter. It's 5 o'clock somewhere.
0: It's always on 5 in Margaritaville, come to think of it.
1: Yeah, I heard that.
0: You've been there, haven't you?
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3: Michigan Ag Now. This is your morning report, and I'm Rusty Halverson.
4: The Trump administration is looking to increase potash imports from Belarus in an effort to lower prices, but logistical challenges and higher costs are raising questions about how feasible that may actually be. Stone X Vice President of Fertilizer, Josh Linville, says current roadblocks and geopolitical challenges are tough to overcome.
5: When you look at it, at the height of Belarusian potash supplies to the U.S. marketplace, and this was around 2017, 2018, 750,000 tons. That was, the world was normal. Things were flowing as they were, and they only brought in 750,000 tons. We use millions upon millions of tons per year, and Canada accounts for 90% of that. And then you got to look at where Belarus is today. They are landlocked. Normally, they would have moved that product through Lithuania to their deep sea ports around the world. That's what they did for years and years and years.
4: Linville says that Belarus is landlocked by NATO member countries, creating additional challenges for trade routes due to ongoing geopolitical tensions.
5: So you're hemmed in on the north, the south, and the west. The only route they have is to the east in Russia. It takes longer to ship it. It costs more money to ship it. We think that the channels probably cannot move Belarus's normal flows, just because Russia wants to move their own product. And the rail lines and all that didn't exist for them to move normal amounts. So they're hemmed in.
4: Again, that's Josh Linville of Stone X. Most U.S. agricultural commodities, except for soybeans, will be considered for tariff cuts under the new U.S.-China Board of Trade. U.S. Trade Ambassador Jamison Greer told CNBC this week the new U.S.-China Board of Trade was not intended to address all commodities.
6: We want to have some subset of goods that we can trade with the Chinese on a more preferential basis, where we're sending them ag, we're sending them medical devices, and we're getting from them, you know, consumer goods and other things that are non-sensitive.
4: U.S. soybeans are still subject to a 10% Chinese levy.
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8: Cloudy and breezy today as a cold front moves through. It's going to give us a solid 100% chance of rain. Isolated thundershowers possible with a high up around 70. Tonight, showers will continue with low temperature right around 50. As we head into Friday, those showers will come to an end from north to south during the morning. A little bit of clearing during the afternoon with a high temperature of 64. Looks like this weekend will be cool with a fair amount of sunshine and highs in the 60s. I'm Storm Team 8 meteorologist Matt Kirkwood tracking southwest Michigan's weather.

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1: 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I'm Scott West, she is
2: Julianne.
1: And yes, you know what time it is. It is actually...
2: It's a good time for a great song to get us all rolling.
1: Yeah, get the bass, slap the bass a little bit.
2: Mm-hmm.
1: It's a thirsty Thursday.
2: Be-bopping.
1: It's a little wet out there today, though.
2: It is. Be careful.
1: Yeah, and yesterday, right?
2: Yeah.
1: We're going to let the music roll for a couple of seconds while you adjust your windshield wiper blades and turn the heat to the middle. Right? It's not cold enough. It's not hot. It's Goldilocks. It's a Goldilocks Monday.
2: It is actually Thursday.
1: I don't know where that came from. I think because I was off yesterday.
2: I know.
1: We were here. Today's.
2: We were rested and it's, we're ready.
1: Yeah.
2: We're ready to.
1: Every morning I go, what am I doing? And every morning you come in and go, I'm ready.
2: Let's go, Scott.
1: We've got the text line open, 80373, if you want to chime in. Sherry Harrier, the Rural Mail Carrier, should be checking in, I'm sure, at some point this morning. And we want to say thank you for listening. We know we're not, nobody's here for guaranteed a long time, but we're here for a good time.
2: Amen. I like that.
1: Yeah. So we've got a lot of fun stuff. Of course, Brett's going to be checking in from the road not too long. I'm sure he'll have updates on that awful story in Coldwater about the fast food restaurant. But until then, what are we going to play?
2: We got a Meant to Be on your country, Win 98.5.

0: Luke Bryan, she's country and she knows it on your Country Win 98.5, which is, today is not a Monday, Julianne informed me. It is indeed a Thursday. Of course, we were off and the six people that listened chimed in and said, where are you guys at? And we said, we're back. We're back. I am Scott, of course, and she is
1: Julianne.
0: And I have a question for you, Julianne.
1: Okay.
0: Would you, if this was gluten-free, would you eat this pizza? Tombstone Pizza is offering a limited edition. Limited, my mic just disappeared. Limited edition kit. They're calling the pizza nobody asked for. It's a frozen pizza that includes packets of candy corn to sprinkle on top. Candy corn. Would you eat candy corn on your pizza if it's gluten free?
1: I don't think so.
0: You don't think so? I might try it.
1: I'm a savory person.
0: You like the traditional?
1: When I go, I don't go for chocolate. I go for chips and salsa.
0: Chips and salsa. That makes no sense. Chocolate, chips and... What?
1: Chips and salsa.
0: You don't go for chocolate? You go
1: So I'm a savory person versus going for sweetness.
0: Oh, so you're salty. I definitely could see that. Savory. I'm like, what? Chocolate and chips and salsa have no correlation. But I got to get into Julianne mine. Okay, that makes more sense. Well, according to the internet, the pizza nobody asked for, Tombstone Pizza is offering it. You can't get it in stores, but you can get it from their website, tombstonecandycornpizza.myshopify.com, or you can get it on their socials.
1: Is that something... That candy corn will melt, like it melts?
0: I think so, yeah. You stick it in the oven. When it's almost done, you put it on and then cook it, I guess. Mm. 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
1: Nice.
0: I could see you, let's see, maybe not candy corn, maybe Fritos. You put Fritos on your pizza? Maybe.
1: I put Fritos in my salad.
0: It's salty, right?
1: Mm-hmm.
0: Well, there's Dorito salad, which is the cheap way of, you know, walking taco kind of deal.
1: Yeah, this is a yummier salad.
0: Yummier salad. She doesn't go for chocolate. She goes for chips and salsa.
1: I do.
0: That's what she said. What are we going to play? What's up next?
1: We got a little Chevy Silverado rolling at you with Bailey Zimmerman right here on your... favorite morning show.
0: Thanks to those six people that are listening.
1: Yes!
0: To win.

0: Burge with It Won't Be Long in your country Win 98.5 and a Win 98.5 morning show. She is...
1: Julianne.
0: I'm Scott Weston. We have Brett on the phone. Brett, how's it going this morning?
2: I'm good. You?
0: Good. We were just talking earlier about candy corn on pizza.
2: No.
0: Not a fan?
2: No.
1: Thank you. Thank you, Brett. You have.
0: Well, Matt.
2: One of my favorite fall treats is like the mixture candy corn and peanuts.
1: Mm-hmm.
0: Oh, yeah.
2: I'm not putting it on my pizza. No.
0: Not on your pizza.
1: No, no. Do you think it will melt or do you think that the,
0: you know. You have to melt
1: just,
0: it.
1: I know, but.
2: I don't know.
1: I don't like the consistency.
0: It's just sugar is all
1: candy,
0: it is.
1: I know. Candy corn just doesn't feel like it's going to
0: it's
1: melt
0: food
1: ever.
0: Coloring,
1: because
0: food coloring and sugar.
1: It's just not healthy.
0: Yeah. Well, Matt checked in. What did Matt say about something we had to try? Remember what Matt said? Just look at that screen. We practiced this before. Matt said.
1: I got it.
0: Sorry.
1: Okay, Maddie. Our buddy Maddie said, yes, he said that we really need to try the brat at Horrocks, and it has gummy bears mixed in.
0: Yeah.
1: And he said they're really good.
0: He said, spoiler alert, they are really, really good. So gummy bears and brats. Is that something you try? Either one of you?
2: Nah, doesn't sound appetizing to me, no.
1: I mean, I do like sour gummy bears or sour anything.
0: Well,
1: I love it. I can't stop eating them. That's why I don't start.
0: But I
1: don't think I want to find them in my brat.
0: I think that as you get to be older, you try to find things that are different because you get tired eating the same things over and over and over again. But can you imagine in 1900 when peanut butter and jelly were first put together?
1: Mm-hmm.
0: That's when it started in 1900s.
1: It is.
0: Yeah, Native Americans and ancient Incas and Aztecs used to use roasted peanuts and a little bit of jelly. But 1901 nice. Was when it first, and it was only peanut butter and jelly back in the day was meant for rich people.
1: Okay, and so when did the peanut butter jelly pancake happen?
0: Never.
1: That would have been back
0: in. Dr. John Harvey Kellogg. Had a patent for peanut butter, commercial peanut butter back
1: he
0: in 1895.
1: Not.
0: He did. He did. Yes. So
2: peanut butter and jelly was a great invention.
0: It was. But it was for rich people.
1: I love it.
0: Back in the day. And now it's a staple of the opposite of that.
1: Right.
0: If you eat a lot of peanut. Well, I wouldn't say that because it's an easy.
2: I love peanut butter and jelly.
1: An easy filler, you know, like I'm hungry. Here's peanut butter.
0: Yeah. No, I love peanut butter on toast. That's my. When I'm, you know, don't want
1: to. But not jelly.
0: No, not jelly for some reason.
1: That's interesting.
0: According to, I have a savory palate where I like chips and salsa instead
1: yummy,
0: of chocolate.
1: Yummy.
0: That's a claim that Julianne made earlier when I asked her about sweet and salty. She's like, I don't like that. I'm a savory person. I like chips and salsa. And I'm like, what does that even mean? Swear jar. What does that mean?
1: Where is it?
0: Is there any, so between the two of you, are there any, is there any weird food that you eat, concoctions? I mean, I put Doritos on my ham and mayonnaise sandwich. So it's ham, mayonnaise with Doritos on top.
1: Wow.
2: I haven't done it in a long time. I used to eat just regular potato chips on a bologna sandwich with mayonnaise.
1: That sounds like that.
0: That sounds like high living there. Was there some family fair cola?
2: Coming out, man.
0: Is there some family fair cola included in that? Floating and chips.
2: RC.
0: I love it. Matt checked in and said they're not sour and they melt inside the brats, giving it a sweetness to the meat.
1: Oh.
0: Makes sense.
1: I like that sour.
0: I saw a
1: savory sour.
0: She likes her chips and salsa. I saw a commercial last night for Johnsonville where it's a Dr. Pepper brat.
1: Really?
0: Yeah. Oh,
1: well,
0: yeah,
1: is that kind of like a beer brat
0: and
1: those types of ingredients? Like the blueberry and jalapeno cheese. I love that.
0: Yeah, well, it's no bologna and potato chip sandwich, but, you know, gummy bears and brats.
1: Maybe they'll have a potato chip brat.
0: Ashley checked in from the road. She says she's happy that she's awake at 6 because between the goofiness of me and your laugh, you make mornings so much more enjoyable every day.
1: Aww.
0: Thanks for checking in, Ashley.
1: We love Ash. Can I call her Ash?
0: Welcome.
1: She's my best friend.
0: You can't. You can't call her Maddie.
1: She's my best friend.
0: You can't call.
2: It's in the mail.
1: That's right.
0: All right. Well, stick around. We got some more from Brett coming up. We'll talk some other things and play some music on
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0: Mark Lawlin, Banned by Now on your country Win 98.5 on the Win 98.5 morning show. I am Scott West.
1: And I'm Julianne, and you need to know when to say when.
0: When to say when. So earlier we were talking about weird concoctions. Tombstone Pizza is coming out with candy corn topping for their pizza. You can get it off their socials or their internet. Mm-hmm. We asked people, what's the weirdest things that you put together? And, of course, Tammy chimed in, and you've been having a conversation. What did Tammy suggest?
1: Okay, so what she loves and recommends for all of us to try is try cottage cheese with smashed up barbecue chips and sunflower seeds and a little bit of pepper. That's the best over.
0: Yeah, and you asked her, have you been, is there any drinking or anything else
1: was
0: going on?
1: Yeah, was there any drinking involved in this concoction? And she said no, she doesn't drink at all.
0: And then you responded with, bah!
1: If you know me, you know. Yes. How does that go? I-Y-K.
0: You really don't want to know is what I want to figure out. It'd take me too long to figure out that acronym.
1: I-Y-K.
0: Matt checked in and said, of course, the Dr. Pepper Brats are really good, too. But someone else, an unnamed texter, texted in and said, the Dr. Pepper Brats are nasty. Oh. So that's the great thing about America is we can agree to disagree on Dr. Pepper.
1: You can like what you like and you can say nasty is nasty.
0: Dr. Pepper, and you can put cottage cheese and barbecue chips.
1: I got
0: to read that again. That is.
1: I know.
0: That
1: I
0: Tammy.
1: Know. And what, sunflower seeds.
0: Did your taste buds get burnt drinking. Off when you were a kid? I don't get this.
1: She said she's being lazy.
0: Were you pregnant? I could see that craving where she wanted chips and cottage cheese, so she threw together sunflower seeds and ate it all.
1: Yeah.
0: And she says
1: she just threw them all together.
0: So granolas, I put Reese M&M, you know, the Reese pieces.
1: Oh, you do?
0: Put that in my granola. That's a little. But no cottage cheese.
1: Is that granola that you opened up because you bought it at the grocery store? Or did you make your granola?
0: I didn't harvest it in the field and put it in the oven.
1: Well, I say that because John makes his own granola. And he doesn't put sugar in it.
0: John is a better man than I am. I'm buying it at the store.
1: He loves it.
0: Somebody else checked in on the text line. If you give us your name, we'll mention your name. Bananas and ketchup.
1: Wow.
0: Banana. It's easy to dip, right? You just take the banana and... I'm going to have to try that.
1: Bananas and ketchup. Quite interesting. I like bananas and chocolate.
0: That's a far stretch from bananas and ketchup.
1: I like bananas and ice cream.
0: That's like...
1: bananas.
0: Apples and mustard. Apples and mustard, bananas and ketchup. I'm sorry, do you have any bananas or ketchup? Or Grey Poupon? We've got... Brett with the weather coming up on your country, Win.
1: And the news.
0: It's 98.5.
2: Good morning. A student was found with a fake gun yesterday at the Calhoun Area Career Center. According to the Calhoun County Sheriff's Office, a Calhoun County Sheriff School Resource Deputy who is assigned to the school was notified around 9:30 yesterday morning the student was believed to have had a gun. Deputies worked with staff to find the student and recover the item of what appeared to be a pistol with no markings, indicating that the item was not a real firearm. The 16-year-old student was released to their parents, and there is no ongoing threat to the school, its students, or neighbors, according to the sheriff's office. Deputies, though, are reminding students and family that students should never bring real or replica weapons to school, as items that resemble real guns can prompt an emergency response and lead to disciplinary or legal consequences. A day after Indiana extended their gas tax holiday and Ohio voted in a gas tax holiday, the state senate in Michigan might vote today on suspending Michigan's gas tax. That suspension would be for 90 days, and the possibility of the vote prompted the Michigan Infrastructure and Transportation Association's board to hold an emergency meeting. The gas tax pays for road repairs, and House Speaker Matt Hall says he doesn't want to vote on suspending it without replacing the revenue. House Democrats want to replace the $600 million with money from the state's rainy day fund. Among the 20,000 people that have been deleted from the Michigan State Sex Offender Registry after ruling by the Michigan Supreme Court is is convicted child molester Larry Nassar. He pled guilty to molesting children and young adult female athletes and was sentenced to between 40 and 175 years in prison back in January of 2018. His crimes happened before 2011, which is the cutoff year for sex offenders to appear on the registry. And an Ohio woman is suing her community hospital, saying doctors amputated the wrong leg. Sharon Jacks filed the lawsuit against Selby General Hospital in Marietta, Ohio, and her doctors this month. The 74-year-old says she's now a double amputee because surgeons didn't realize their mistake until it was too late. The leg that was to be amputated as part of a cancer treatment plan was removed 4 months later. In sports, only one of Major League Baseball's four wild card series will see a third game. That'll be in Atlanta tonight. Phillies and Braves will play game three after Philadelphia came back to win game two last night. 4-3 in 10 innings. Teams moving on included the White Sox, Yankees, and Padres. Puck drops on a brand new season for the Detroit Red Wings tomorrow night. They'll host the New York Rangers at Little Caesars Arena. And week four of the NFL season begins tonight with the Steelers playing the Browns in Cleveland. For Win 98.5, I'm Brett Briscoe.
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5: Cloudy and breezy today as a cold front moves through. It's going to give us a solid 100% chance of rain. Isolated thundershowers possible with a high up around 70. Tonight, showers will continue with low temperature right around 50. As we head into Friday, those showers will come to an end from north to south during the morning. A little bit of clearing during the afternoon with a high temperature of 64. Looks like this weekend will be cool with a fair amount of sunshine and highs in the 60s. I'm Storm Team 8 meteorologist Matt Kirkwood tracking southwest Michigan's weather.
1: Thank you, Matt. 641 and currently 63 in Battle Creek. Cold water, 64. And we're just right about there.
0: Right about there.
1: I
0: think next week it's supposed to get nice. And finally, when this rain moves away and the cold front moves away, we might get that 65 October sunny kind of day.
1: I did not like what he said there.
0: I did not either.
1: Cold front made me feel...
0: cold.
1: Made me feel awful.
0: I can hardly wait for your fashion.
1: I don't like you, Matt. For your
0: matching hats and coats to come in this fall.
1: You know it.
0: Julie,
1: already bought one.
0: She's Julianne. I'm Scott Weston, your country Win 98.5. The Win 98.5 morning show. Tefni, I hope I'm pronouncing that correct.
1: Oh, that sounds really good.
0: Tefni. It's T-E-F-F-N-E-Y. She said again, bananas and ketchup or cat soup for... weird food that you could eat, because we're asking you to text in with your weird food combo. Unnamed texter chimed in and said, dill pickles dipped in chip dip.
1: Wow.
0: And then we went on to the conversation where you decided to tell me all about this weird French onion dip that you love.
1: I love that.
0: Once you've had it, you'll never go back, and you surprise your granddaughter with it to make her day.
1: Yeah, if she's having a rough day, I go buy the Benia.
0: What?
1: I think it's Benia.
0: Benia. It's beneath
1: French,
0: me?
1: It's a white, you know, plastic container.
0: That sounds delicious.
1: With green.
0: Even better. Keep going. Give me what
1: green
0: you got.
1: Green label.
0: Is there a little French guy inside
1: French
0: of it?
1: French onion. There's something on there. I'm not quite sure. I never figured it out.
0: She said, and it's better She's than French- Dean's. So if you've had Dean's and you tried Benet.
1: Yeah, if you like Dean's, you will not like this.
0: Dean's French
1: it's
0: dip.
1: It's different.
0: So why
1: I was raised on it. Like I'm in Mishawaka, Indiana. That's where I was born and raised.
0: Okay.
1: And so that's where they had this dip. I moved, I felt so slighted. When I moved to Michigan.
0: Okay.
1: 26 years ago.
0: You stopped getting.
1: 26 years ago, I couldn't get my dip anymore. And then I discovered it at Harding's.
0: Huh. Harding's or Horrocks. Those places are amazing.
1: I was like, they have it.
0: So if you're
1: my life just got good.
0: I'm guessing after you had your Benea French onion and you did the to John, he would have said, did you just have some French onion dip?
1: Get away. It's a great turn off, believe me, women.
0: What is the difference between...
1: you got to do it.
0: Does anybody out there know the difference between French onion dip and American onion dip? Is it French is the brand? Is that why it's called French onion dip?
1: No, it's French onion.
0: I don't know.
1: Because it's Benet.
0: It's not.
1: It's Benet. Not French's, because there is a French onion.
0: Yeah, that's your assignment to figure out where French onion comes from.
1: Okay, I will.
0: Oui, because we're in France.
1: Oh, I like my dippy.
0: Hands up.
1: Give me my dippy.
0: Jelly roll on your
1: Julianne
0: country.
1: Julianne and her hands up.
0: When?

0: for its flavor profile, which mimics traditional French onion soup, even though the dip itself is an American invention. Mm. Sounds very American. We just take stuff and we like French fries.
1: Does he know how to pronounce that one I'm talking about?
0: Chad GPT. Chad.
1: Chad, how do you pronounce the... And do you know what I'm even talking about?
0: Nobody knows what you're talking about.
1: That banana.
0: How about some fun kid facts? Once upon a child. It's time for fun kid facts.
1: Brought to you by
0: Once Upon a Child. What do we got going over there?
1: Did you know, this is very cool, that kids tend to grow a little faster during spring and summer than they do in fall and winter.
0: Why? What?
1: Yeah. Scientists have observed seasonal patterns in children's height growth. So they determine this by tracking the kids' height measurement throughout the year.
0: Interesting.
1: And there's more growth during the spring and summer.
0: Spring and summer. Well, that would make sense. You got to get those legs ready for it to run up and down the hills. And
1: what about if they live in Florida? Are they just ginormous kids because it's warm down there?
0: They've got some 7-footers
1: you know?
0: Down there.
1: I know.
0: They grow big. That's for sure. Deb just texted in and said that she likes French fries dipped in...
1: Tartar sauce.
0: I don't even like fish and... Well,
1: Deb,
0: I do like fish and...
1: Deb, we gotta talk. Is that like a fish and chip? Like, did you discover that because you had some dip?
0: It's like, I've got McDonald's fries.
1: Fish.
0: Yeah. What? Could I have some... Do you have a side of tartar sauce, please?
1: Right.
0: Did you get the fish sandwich? No.
1: No. You can't have it. It'll cost you a dollar.
0: It'll cost you a dollar. So that's your fun kid fact brought to you by Once Upon a Child in Battle Creek. 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Whether your little ones are outgrowing their clothes faster than you can keep up or you're ready to clear out last month's gear, Once Upon a Child has you covered. You got specials over there that you're waving
1: in my
0: face.
1: Yeah, this is a new... Did you know today's October?
0: Oktoberfest.
1: We did not even mention the fact that it's
0: gummy bears
1: the
0: and brats.
1: The first of October.
0: I don't know. I'm talking like that. It's French German.
1: I kind of like it.
0: Yes, it is October. What's on Upon a Child?
1: Guess what?
0: What?
1: So they have an amazing monthly special in October. It's 50% off a coat or snowsuit up to 18 months. 50% off of that.
0: 50% off. And if you've got the grandchildren or children, you know how fast. I mean, it could be, you could buy their snowsuit. I'm thinking about French fries and tartar sauce and brats and gummy bears.
1: People, I'm not on the board. I can't stop this madness. I have no control over that man.
0: I can buy a boat.
1: Say a prayer.
0: Chris Jansen, when
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1: Julie Ann.
0: And I am Scott West. I thought I saw Randy Houser on social media, what might have been Instagram or Facebook, where he's with another guy and it sounds like he's rapping.
1: Oh, really?
0: Yeah. So if you're on a text line and you could share that with us, I thought for sure Randy Houser with another guy, a cowboy looking dude, mm-hmm. and he sounds like he's, and the song's actually good. I don't know if we'd be able to play it because, you know, there could be some beeps.
1: Oh.
0: But yeah.
1: Like they'd be putting money in the jar. Kind of beep.
0: Kind of a swear jar beep. I don't know.
1: Okay.
0: But if you've seen it, let us know. Chime in on text line 80373. Again, if you've got a weird concoction, we've had French fries and tartar sauce, bananas and ketchup.
1: Yeah.
0: Cottage cheese with some other concoction.
1: With potato chips.
0: Yeah.
1: Mayonnaise and bologna, yes. And a whole lot of fun items.
0: If you're looking for some traditional food, the charity event, One of Many Veterans, again, the name of the charity is One of Many Veterans. They're having a chili cook-off on Saturday, November 14th from 11 a.m. to 3 p.m. at the Elks Lodge in Albion. It supports local veterans and their families. You can enter your best recipe for a $10 entry fee. 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Or just pay $5 to taste the wonderful, delicious chilies. I don't know if there'd be any weird chilies there.
1: Is it
0: there.
1: $5 per taste or?
0: Five for everything.
1: Just to get in.
0: Yeah.
1: Okay.
0: Five for if you want to try the chili. 10 if you want to enter yours. So it's pretty cost effective.
1: Sounds yummy.
0: And you can also participate in a 50-50 drawing. They're going to have a silent auction. And there's going to be fantastic prizes for the cooks of the chili with knives and cash. For more information, call 270-719-9734. That's 270-719-9734. It is in Albion on Saturday, November 14th from 11 a.m. to 3 p.m. at the Elks Lodge.
1: Is that somewhere on wincountry.com that people could go and click? And
0: it should be.
1: Okay.
0: It should be. Here's the thing is we like local radio. I'll get on my horse here. Yeehaw! Local radio.
1: Yeehaw! Oh, that's a...
0: Is
1: wrong animal.
0: It's yeah. So we is about local organizations, local businesses, local charities like Charitable Union, and One of Many Veterans. We did the Wall That Heals this past summer.
1: Right.
0: We're everywhere. 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
1: Yeah.
0: And we will share it with our 8 people that are listening.
1: We have 20, I bet.
0: What are we playing?
1: We're going to go South of Sanity right here on your morning show on your country.

0: You gotta believe him when he says it just like that. That's his favorite country song. That's Hardy on your favorite country music radio station, Win 98.5. And today, people that are listening, your favorite morning show. I'm Scott West.
1: I'm Julianne.
0: She is Julianne. Julianne, did you hear who's going to be performing at the Monday night football game this coming Monday night? New Orleans Saints and the Atlanta Falcons.
1: No.
0: The Saints and the Sinners?
1: Yeah.
0: Yeah, well, that was a different conversation.
1: I know. I have not heard.
0: You have not heard. Well, would you be surprised to find
1: out
0: that Eric Church
1: is
0: going to be headlining
1: the halftime?
0: Yes, featuring Kirk Franklin, Juvenile.
1: No way, Kirk Franklin?
0: Yeah, Ivan Neville.
1: Ooh.
0: They'll perform at halftime with the Saints and the Atlanta Falcons this Monday night.
1: That's awesome. My daughter just met Kirk Franklin in Washington, D.C.
0: Oh, that's right. Took a picture, right?
1: Yeah, she sent me a picture of it. And right there in Walgreens in Washington, D.C.
0: Yeah, he's a big...
1: Last week. Isn't that crazy?
0: Gospel singer, right?
1: Oh, yeah.
0: Yeah.
1: Oh, yeah.
0: The Franklin family. Well, Eric Church, speaking of church.
1: Yeah.
0: He's going to be the halftime... part of the halftime performance at the Monday night New Orleans Saints Atlanta Falcons football game.
1: And we don't really get to... catch it because we're sleeping.
0: We're sleeping. So if you had, there's a question to you if you're not driving for the eight people. Text us 80373. Who would be your favorite? Who would you pick to perform at a football game halftime? Whether it's the Lions, Monday night, Thursday night, Super Bowl. Who would you pick? Who would you love to see perform at halftime? She's thinking.
1: Oh, there's just so many options.
0: Well, we will.
1: Who's my favorite right now? Maybe Kane Brown.
0: Kane Brown, the pool. Kane Brown or the pool guy. She's a Kane Brown fan of the song Woman, apparently. But yeah, Texas 80373. Again, weird food concoctions. If you want to do a shout out to somebody.
1: Who do you want to see in a halftime show?
0: Who you want to see in a halftime show? Brett's going to be checking in from the road after we.
1: Good.
0: Pay some bills. On.
1: And that B&G discount coming up. I was just there yesterday.
0: There you go. Private
1: Good
0: endorsement.
1: Times.
0: There you go.
1: Yeah.
0: On your country.
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1: I'm Julianne.
0: We are the Win 98.5 morning show. Let me see if Brett, is that you? Are you there?
2: I'm here.
1: You're live, buddy.
0: We were just saying Brett should be calling any. Brett, where are you?
2: So I got kind of tied up there for.
1: I can't believe it. Oh, no.
0: We just lost him.
1: Oh.
0: I don't know. Let's see if we can get him back.
1: He'll come. Oh, here he comes.
0: There's
1: I kind of like that sound.
0: I know. You remember the old landline phones? He's probably talking to us thinking he's talking.
1: Can you make that sound? You do that well.
0: Remember call waiting? Hey there.
2: Can you disconnect me? Yeah.
0: All I did was click out of the screen, and I do that every day.
1: Okay, don't click. Oh, you do?
0: I do click every
1: day. Whatever you do, don't do it.
0: She said earlier, Brett, I'm not operating the board. He's operating the board.
1: And it's obvious.
0: That's her cue. She's trying to say that I talk too much, I guess. I don't know. So we've got Briscoe's Bowl. You got a story for us this morning?
2: Yeah, this is nuts. And it just happened early this morning.
1: Uh-oh.
2: Down in Tennessee. Did you hear about this?
0: No, but we've got Briscoe's Bowl is brought to you by Yeti Pie here in Battle Creek.
1: Oh, yeah.
0: Do you want to read?
1: And we love Yeti's Bowl and Yeti Pie.
0: You want
1: Pie.
0: To operate the board Yeti. This morning? Focus.
1: Okay. It is powered by Yeti Pie in Battle Creek. So stop in during Yeti Pie's happy hour from 2 to 4 every day and get a 15% discount on the food you already love. 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
0: Yeah, then you can stop at Five Below and get some candy corn if you'd like to try it just to see it.
1: But, I mean, I love their fall menu item, the pumpkin spice pie with cream cheese drizzle topped with pecans, or try their butternut squash pizza with ricotta.
0: Why did you giggle when you said drizzle?
1: Because my mouth was getting all salivating.
0: Drizzle. It's drizzling over there.
1: I'm salivating.
0: Briscoe's Bowls brought to you by Yeti Pie. What's the build today, you were saying, Brett?
2: Well, this happened early this morning, and this is crazy. Krista Pike
0: was
2: supposed to be executed in Tennessee last night. She was going to be the first woman executed in Tennessee in over 200 years.
1: Wow.
2: And they administered two doses of the lethal injection that's supposed to kill her the first time.
1: Oh.
2: And she survived.
0: Wow. So how does that, does she get to
1: did
0: go free?
1: Did they do it again? Like to solidify
2: no,
1: it?
2: No, they stopped and they actually took her to the hospital by ambulance, which I don't understand.
1: What?
0: It's kind of, not to make light of the situation because.
2: Well, I heard a national news story just a little while ago and they were talking about this and they said, you know, that they administered two rounds of lethal injections and they failed. So now she's recovering in the hospital, which just sounded weird to me.
0: It does sound weird.
1: It
0: makes you wonder now if they tried twice. Isn't it, double indemnity where if, no, that's different where you, if you get found.
1: That's trial.
0: Yeah.
1: Trials.
0: There's a movie a long time ago.
1: I know.
0: But does she go back to prison? Did they try a third time or they get the net? What's her last name? Pike?
2: Kristen Pike.
0: Pike.
2: I guess she's still on death row.
0: Wow.
2: The governor now has said he has ordered a comprehensive third party review to figure out what happened. They injected phenobarbital into her, which that's supposed to do it. Like one dose and you're supposed to just like drift off to sleep and never wake up.
0: Man, don't you? Wow. I'd hate to be the company that supplied that injection because you know they're going to be like, did you send us the good stuff or did you send us the other stuff that was made somewhere else because it didn't work?
1: It's really sad.
0: And it's got to be awful for the families. It's got to be awful for the families of the person who this is, you know, this is being done to because.
1: There might be a reason why it hasn't been done in 200 years.
2: Media witnesses said that they were in a separate room and they raised the curtains to the execution room and she was strapped to the gurney.
0: She was gonna
2: and they gave her the first dose and then all she did was ask prison officials, was her arm supposed to feel that way and said she was at peace, but then she remained awake and at one point raised her hand and said, was it supposed to feel that way? At 8:26, they gave her a second dose of phenobarbital. And they said she could be heard snoring behind the closed curtain until the microphone was cut off at 8:53. At that time.
1: Oh, my goodness.
0: That sounds like a nightmare.
1: Wow.
0: After we've discussed the Burger King story the other day and felt awful after we saw the video,
1: mm-hmm.
0: It's not funny, but again, how does this happen? It was a big case because, like you said, it's over 200 years before they had a female death row inmate. And now after two times, and there, I do believe, correct me if I'm not wrong, but this has happened before. Where they've switched to a firing squad because there either has been a violent reaction to whatever they were using or it didn't work. And in certain parts of the country, it's just, yeah.
1: They may have to go to a different method.
0: Yeah. I don't know.
1: Ooh.
0: Yeah. And then in firing squad, they don't let the people who are shooting know which bullet. They give them all blanks, they think, and then one of them so that they don't know who the...
1: Okay.
0: I know it's an awful story, but that's Bresco's Bowl. Let's get some pizza.
1: Wow.
2: We need to call Yeti Pie. Let's change the subject. We need to call Yeti Pie and see if they'll throw some candy corn on a pizza.
0: Candy corn.
1: Oh, that's a good idea.
0: So, if you were what kind of candy? We'll go around the room. What kind of candy would you put on a pizza? If you were on a desert island and they said, "Look, you put this kind of candy on your pizza, we'll rescue you." But you got to eat it. What would it be?
1: Sour Patch
0: gummies?
1: Kids.
0: Sour Patch Kids?
1: Mm-hmm.
0: Okay. I could see that. Little sour.
1: Sour.
0: What about you, Brett?
2: I would go with Smarties.
0: Smarties.
1: Wow.
0: Smarties. I would go with Mike and Ike.
1: Really? What flavor?
0: Fruity flavor. A little chewy.
1: Yeah.
0: Get a little chewy.
1: I like hot tamales as well.
0: Hot tamales.
2: Yeah, do you see
1: a theme here?
2: Chocolatey. Nah.
0: What's that?
1: He wouldn't go with something chocolatey.
2: For regular pizza, I don't think I would go anything chocolatey.
0: No, no. Well, you know, we can ask our eight listeners to chime in and say, you know, go after today, go get a pizza, frozen or otherwise, add some concoction, share it on our Facebook page, or text us at 80373.
1: Yeah.
0: What's the big story we have coming up in the news, Brett?
2: Coming up, we'll tell you about Michigan may be the latest to repeal the gas tax. We'll tell you what's happening.
0: Oh, I heard
1: repeal.
0: Get with
1: it, folks.
0: Yeah.
1: Get with it. Thanks, Brett.
0: All right, see ya. Parbalay, gonna love you on
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0: Good morning. A student was found with a fake gun yesterday at the Calhoun Area Career Center. According to the Calhoun County Sheriff's Office, a Calhoun County Sheriff School Resource Deputy who is assigned to the school was notified around 9:30 yesterday morning. The student was believed to have had a gun. Deputies worked with staff to find the student and recover the item of what appeared to be a pistol with no markings, indicating that the item was not a real firearm. The 16-year-old student was released to their parents, and there is no ongoing threat to the school, its students, or neighbors, according to the sheriff's office. Deputies, though, are reminding students and family that students should never bring real or replica weapons to school, as items that resemble real guns can prompt an emergency response and lead to disciplinary or legal consequences. Kalamazoo Public Safety says the 18-year-old woman who was shot and killed Monday night was Amari Harris, and she was killed in retaliation for the early Sunday morning murder of 49-year-old Latresa Brown. Two men have been arrested in the two homicides. Harris was shot and killed in her home in the 1400 block of Fox Ridge Drive, and police arrested a 19-year-old man for her death on Tuesday after executing a search warrant at a home on East Cork Street. They arrested an 18-year-old man for Brown's killing yesterday afternoon. The suspects' names have not been released pending their arraignments. A Portage man is under arrest on an open murder charge after he told police he stabbed a suspect that he caught breaking into his car in his driveway early Wednesday morning. 51-year-old Roy James Jr. of Kalamazoo was killed in the driveway on Cedar Crest Avenue just after 3 a.m. when the homeowner says he confronted James for the break-in. James pulled a knife during the fight and the homeowner stabbed him with it. The name of the 54-year-old homeowner has not been released. And there's a possible breakthrough in the obesity drug race. Data released this week from a blockbuster Phase 3 trial reveals Eli Lilly's experimental drug, retatrutide, has helped patients lose up to 25% of their body weight. Dubbed a triple agonist, the treatment outperforms traditional GLP-1s by targeting three separate metabolic hormones simultaneously. In sports, three of the four Major League Baseball wildcard playoff rounds ended in two-game sweeps. White Sox beat the Astros 7-3, Yankees down the Red Sox 9-2, and the Padres beat the Cubs 4-1 to complete two-game sweeps. The only series that advanced to a Game 3 is Philadelphia and Atlanta. Phillies come from behind to beat the Braves 4-3 in 10 innings. They'll play that decisive Game 3 tonight. The puck drops on a brand-new Red Wings season tomorrow night when they host the New York Rangers at Little Caesars Arena. Week 4 of the NFL season begins tonight with Pittsburgh at Cleveland. For Win 98.5, I'm Brett Briscoe.
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2: Cloudy and breezy today as a cold front moves through. It's going to give us a solid 100% chance of rain. Isolated thundershowers possible with a high up around 70. Tonight, showers will continue with low temperature right around 50. As we head into Friday, those showers will come to an end from north to south during the morning. A little bit of clearing during the afternoon with a high temperature of 64. Looks like this weekend will be cool with a fair amount of sunshine and highs in the 60s. I'm Storm Team 8 meteorologist Matt Kirkwood tracking southwest Michigan's weather.
3: Thank you, Matt. 63 degrees in Battle Creek. Down in Three Rivers, looks like 64, and rain coming at them.
4: That's the weather update from Julianne. I'm Scott West. We are on the
3: morning show.
4: Win 98.5 morning show. Earlier, we asked texters, listeners, the eight people that are listening to text, who they would want to see at a halftime football show.
3: Yeah. Did we get some chime in?
4: We did. Sarah Thanks for listening, Sarah. She said, Kane Brown, exclamation point. I'm with you, Julianne. Somebody else texted it, and we had a conversation. We're like, was that meant for us? They said Eminem or Macklemore.
3: Maybe they
4: love Jelly Roll in Kane Brown and Walker Hayes, because that's a little it's a little different. Eminem, I think, would put on a great show. Macklemore as well, who was really big at one point in time. But Eric Church is going to be the halftime show. If you didn't hear earlier, if you weren't part of the eight people listening, the Atlanta Falcons and the New Orleans Saints. So music is, and the church, man, is just going to bring it.
3: Mm-hmm.
4: He's going to have a background choir.
3: He's bringing the church.
4: He's taking you to church.
3: Bringing our guy.
4: Riley Green's got a new song out, new album out. Of course, it went up to number 3. It's his highest tracking. We're not going to play that.
3: Really?
4: We're going to play
3: Think As You Drunk,
4: his better song for right now.

0: 98.5, your country. Good morning. This is the morning show.
1: Woo-hoo!
0: And I'm Julie Ann. Across from me is the great...
1: the average Scott West. He's not the best. He's just Scott West. You can find me on Facebook, just Scott West.
0: Yes.
1: I've got like 100 followers. You got what, 6,000?
0: Yeah.
1: I saw you looking at me over here crosswise. Were you wondering what I was doing?
0: I heard some bebopping over there, and I wanted to hear a little bit more of that stuff that
1: It's a Jackson Dean. It's a new song called Blacktop Blues. I'm going to see if we can play just a little bit of it.
0: It's a bluesy kind of thing?
1: It's a jam.
0: Ooh, I like it.
1: Jackson.

0: Oh, gives me chills.
1: It. I love that.
0: If you want to hear that song that more, bass. I know. If you want to hear that song more in Texas, 80373, that's Jackson Dean's new song, Blacktop Blues. We're going to be playing some more newer music if they let us, you know, if they give us some more, you know.
1: But hey,
0: if we survive,
1: we don't know how long we'll be here.
0: We do not.
1: Then, you know, what are they going to do? Get rid of us?
0: Yes, they will. What do we have? What do we need? We only need, five more minutes?
1: Yeah.
0: Who is it?
1: Scotty McQueary.
0: On?
1: Your Country 198.5.
0: We've got dad jokes coming up.
1: It's going to be fun.
0: Shortly.
1: Great sponsor.

0: Scotty McCreery, five more minutes on your country Win 98.5 and Win 98.5 morning show. I'm Scott West. She is.
1: I'm Julianne, and he said, we're going live, and I'm like, can I have five more minutes?
0: I said, no, you've had 20 to get ready. It's dad jokes time.
1: Brought to you by. Tell me another one, daddy.
0: You should have heard her up there. Who's your daddy?
1: Who's your daddy?
0: Who's your daddy? Stop it. So right now we're going to do some dad jokes, and it's brought to you by a new advertiser.
1: It is Kincaid Auto and Truck Repair right there in East Leroy.
0: East, is it Leroy or Leroy?
1: That's what I always wondered. East Leroy or East Leroy?
0: I think if you're into the French onion dip, it's East Leroy. But if you're an American French onion dip, then it's East Leroy.
1: That's well, we'll see. We'll see
0: that
1: what they say.
0: That wasn't a dad joke either, by the way.
1: No, that wasn't the joke.
0: No. The new dad joke. Are you ready for this? Are you ready?
1: Come on, daddy.
0: The math book. Why was the math book so sad?
1: Why?
0: Because it had too many problems. Wah, wah. I'm going to get a sound.
1: Wow.
0: I'm going to have to put a drop in that goes.
1: You are going to. Because I'm going to sit there and think about it. I'm like, oh.
0: All
1: okay,
0: right.
1: Don't tell me another one, daddy.
0: All right. Are you ready?
1: Okay.
0: Yesterday at 8 o'clock. Yesterday.
1: Okay.
0: I ate 8 o'clock yesterday. it was very time consuming. I had a joke about caps lock, about locking the caps, but I don't feel like shouting it.
1: is that your button? Your laugh button?
0: In my last one, yeah. What do you call cheese that isn't yours?
1: I don't know.
0: Nacho cheese.
1: That's my favorite kind of cheese.
0: Is it?
1: Yes.
0: Nacho, I'm a cheddar guy.
1: With a chip and dip.
0: Who are we going to play, Julianne?

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2: Good stuff. 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
3: October
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3: And he is an avid hunter.
2: That
3: you
2: is
3: just enjoy that.
2: Kincaid Auto and Truck Repair.
3: Do we have a new song coming up? Oh, that's in the next hour.
2: Yeah.
3: Let me finish. You guys get ready.
2: Can't get a word in edgewise with this lady.
3: We finish?
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0: 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I'm Scott West. She is.
1: I am the calm Julianne.
0: She is the calm Julianne.
1: And no phlegm today. It's been amazing.
0: No phlegm today. If you don't know what that means, you haven't been part of the 8 people that listen every morning.
1: IKY.
0: You know. Julianne, if she laughs too much, it causes her to expectorant, is a scientific term.
1: Laughter does good like a medicine, and that's why.
0: It brings it out. So if you hear her coughing and gagging, you know that she's been laughing.
1: She's been laughing super duper hard.
0: She's been bugging me. Speaking of laughing hard, she's been bugging me to play this Stella Lefty Vincent Mason song.
1: Please, I talked about it the other day.
0: You did.
1: And I did.
0: I got it in my email.
1: Those sassy kids.
0: She's waving. She's getting warm over
1: here. I know. I'm already getting
0: so
1: warm.
0: We're going to sample
1: here.
0: A little bit of that song, and I'm going to dedicate this song to someone very special to the morning show. And that is the other Julianne, Julianne's bestie.
1: Okay, good.
0: So Julianne, if you're listening, the other Julianne, Julianne here requested that we play this song for Julianne there.
1: Really?
0: Stella Lefty Vincent Mason.
1: I hope it goes over well.
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1: On your country.

0: That's Vincent Mason, Stella Lefty, that Julianne loves.
1: I love that song.
0: And I'm watching the video right now. Are they a couple? They have to be a couple.
2: I think they are now. I mean,
0: the way she's putting her hand on his head.
2: Yeah,
0: and there,
2: it's a cuteness going on.
0: They're both really, it got to be, what, 19? 18, 19?
2: Yeah, it really reminds me of JJ and her boyfriend, Dee. They're so cute together.
0: I should have done a Facebook Live of you closing your eyes and swaying back and forth looking at the ceiling.
2: Julie Fleming, the office Julie, she's out there watching. She's like trying to get my attention.
0: She's just swaying back and forth.
2: I'm like, I'm not looking at anybody. I'm just going to enjoy this song.
0: That's a great song. And that's what we're going to start doing in the mornings is we're going to test. We're going to put something on our website where you can chime in and say, hey, I'd like to hear that more, or no, that song is awful. But today we played Jackson Dean's new Blacktop Blues, and we just played Stella Lefty and Vincent Mason. And now, what are we going to play, Julie?
2: We've got a lot of phones and keys and wallets everybody's been looking for this morning.
0: In your country.
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0: That goes up to you, Julianne. You know who you are.

0: handle on you on your country Win 98.5 and a Win 98.5 morning show, and you were making fun of that song. It's Juliana Crosby.
1: I was just like, one of the things you'll never get a handle on me.
0: I was going to say, there's no instruction manual with you. It's like,
1: no.
0: I'm not going to pay attention to the instructions.
1: Not even
0: going to
1: come close.
0: They're going to be. I give John credit. So, John, you're.
1: he might be the why he is the way he is.
0: It could be. But a match made in heaven. Back in the day on October 1st, 136 years ago, Yosemite was declared a national park by Congress. You were saying today, of course, is for hunters.
1: Yes.
0: Opening day.
1: It is bow season.
0: 118 years ago today, 1908, Henry Ford introduced the Model T. How much do you think it cost for a Model T in 1908?
1: $250.
0: You would have never afforded one. $825.
1: Oh.
0: 94 years ago in 1932, with a count of two balls and two strikes, baseball legend Babe Ruth called his shot, pointed at center field, the bleachers in Wrigley Field, and on the next pitch, hit a home run exactly where he pointed to and put the Yankees ahead of the Cubs to win Game 3 of the World Series. And in 1962, 64 years ago today, October 1st, some guy named Johnny Carson made his first appearance as the host of The Tonight Show. Oh,
1: wow.
0: That's such a great era.
1: Yes, it was.
0: Who do you think introduced him?
1: Ed McMahon.
0: We're showing how old we are. No, it wasn't Ed McMahon.
1: Mm-hmm.
0: It was Groucho Marx.
1: Really?
0: From the Marx Brothers.
1: Right.
0: Yeah. Johnny's first guests were Mel Brooks, Tony Bennett, Rudy Valli, and Joan Crawford.
1: Nice
0: on
1: choices.
0: This day, yeah, October 1st, as we reach closer to Halloween and pizza with candy corn.
1: Yum.
0: What are we going to play next, Julianne?
1: We've got a good news coming at you. The Shaboozy on your country. 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

0: It's horsepower time. 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These elegant and massive horses, weighing in at over a ton, compete in single horse hitch through the entire range of eight horse hitch classes. 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
1: Good morning. A student was found with a fake gun yesterday at the Calhoun Area Career Center. According to the Calhoun County Sheriff's Office, a Calhoun County Sheriff School Resource Deputy who is assigned to the school was notified around 9:30 yesterday morning. The student was believed to have had a gun. Deputies worked with staff to find the student and recover the item of what appeared to be a pistol with no markings, indicating that the item was not a real firearm. The 16-year-old student was released to their parents, and there is no ongoing threat to the school, its students, or neighbors, according to the sheriff's office. Deputies, though, are reminding students and family that students should never bring real or replica weapons to school, as items that resemble real guns can prompt an emergency response and lead to disciplinary or legal consequences. A day after Indiana extended their gas tax holiday and Ohio voted in a gas tax holiday, the state senate in Michigan might vote today on suspending Michigan's gas tax. That suspension would be for 90 days, and the possibility of the vote prompted the Michigan Infrastructure and Transportation Association's board to hold an emergency meeting. The gas tax pays for road repairs, and House Speaker Matt Hall says he doesn't want to vote on suspending it without replacing the revenue. House Democrats want to replace the $600 million with money from the state's rainy day fund. Among the 20,000 people that have been deleted from the Michigan State Sex Offender Registry after ruling by the Michigan Supreme Court is convicted child molester Larry Nassar. He pled guilty to molesting children and young adult female athletes and was sentenced to between 40 and 175 years in prison back in January of 2018. His crimes happened before 2011, which is the cutoff year for sex offenders to appear on the registry. And an Ohio woman is suing her community hospital, saying doctors amputated the wrong leg. Sharon Jacks filed the lawsuit against Selby General Hospital in Marietta, Ohio, and her doctors this month. The 74-year-old says she's now a double amputee because surgeons didn't realize their mistake until it was too late. The leg that was to be amputated as part of a cancer treatment plan was removed 4 months later. In sports, only one of Major League Baseball's four wild card series will see a third game. That'll be in Atlanta tonight. Phillies and Braves will play game three after Philadelphia came back to win game two last night, 4-3 in 10 innings. Teams moving on included the White Sox, Yankees, and Padres. Puck drops on a brand new season for the Detroit Red Wings tomorrow night. They'll host the New York Rangers at Little Caesars Arena. And week four of the NFL season begins tonight with the Steelers playing the Browns in Cleveland. For Win 98.5, I'm Brett Briscoe.
2: Another gloomy one out there with overcast conditions and a solid chance of rain today. An isolated thunderstorm possible. Will be breezy this afternoon with a high right around 70. Showers tonight with low temperature right around 52, and eventually showers coming to an end tomorrow morning. Partial clearing during the afternoon with a high of 64. As we head into the weekend, lots of sunshine to look forward to with high temperatures in the 60s. I'm Storm Team 8 meteorologist Matt Kirkwood tracking southwest Michigan's weather.
3: Thank you, Matt. It is 8:34 at 63 degrees in Battle Creek, 64 down there in Coldwater. Oh, I'm not supposed to say down there. Currently
4: Southwest Michigan.
3: In Coldwater, 64.
4: She's Julia and I am Scott. We are on the Win 98.5 morning show. We are going to talk about what happens next to the individual, the lady that was executed twice, and She did not pass, and right. Now she's in a hospital, and they're saving her life. A lot of us, myself being the only one, wondered what happens. I mean, does she go free? Does she get injected again? How's that work? We'll tell you more. Julianne has some thoughts on it.
3: I do.
4: You do.
3: I'm pretty passionate about the situation.
4: You are. So we'll talk more, but first, this song, when I was at the Hillsdale County Fair with Tim the Beer Guy on Tuesday, this song came on when we were doing a remote broadcast, and this guy and his said, "Hey, that's MacArthur. That's my favorite song. Listen, turn it up." So,
3: did you get his name?
4: Steve.
3: Steve wants to hear the intro.
4: Don't point at me.
3: Steve wants to hear the intro. Push the button.
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1: Might help if I hit my mic.
2: There. I know. I was like, how?
1: It's echoing. Oh, I pressed the button.
2: How long before Hardy, you
1: Eric
2: press
1: Church,
2: buttons?
1: Morgan Wallen, Tim McGraw with MacArthur.
2: Yeah.
1: 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I'm Scott West. She is.
2: I'm Julianne. I want to wish a happy anniversary to Donald and Tamara Beachy.
1: Are they your BFFs?
2: They are my high school BFF.
1: Your hometown BFFs.
2: Hometown.
1: Because you only have one BFF around here, right?
2: Yes.
1: Just want to get that straight. Okay, speaking of BFF.
2: No, I have a couple because my husband starts at my top
1: Jesus
2: of the BFF.
1: Is number one.
2: And Jesus, then John.
1: And then who comes third?
2: My families.
1: Your family. Who comes third on that list? Who's third on that list? Scott West? I'm putting her on the spot.
2: Speaking of being so naughty.
1: Put on the spot. If you didn't listen earlier and you weren't part of the nine people, because Julia that works here in the office said she listened this morning, so that puts our total up to nine listeners. We talked about Christina Pike, who was unfortunately tried executing her last night. And I say unfortunately because the whole situation is awful.
2: Mm-hmm.
1: She committed a heinous murder 30 years ago. She was executed or attempted to be executed last night twice by lethal injection, and it failed.
2: Mm-hmm.
1: And on the second attempt, when they ran out of injections, I'm guessing, they rushed her to the hospital instead of letting her, I don't know.
2: I don't understand it.
1: It is a weird thing. So they injected her twice.
2: Mm-hmm.
1: It did not execute her. So then they rushed her to the hospital. I asked the question, well, what happens to her now? Is it like three times you get out of jail kind of deal? And you had some feedback or some opinions. And
2: I can't even remember.
1: She's too worried about her BFFs.
2: So, you got me all tongue-tied here.
1: According to Al, my good buddy Al, Tennessee Governor Bill Lee issued an immediate stay on the state's remaining scheduled executions for the year and ordered an independent third-party review to investigate exactly what went wrong and what happened with the drug protocol. Now, defense-wise, Christina Pike's defense attorneys will argue in a huge way that an attempt to execute her for a second time would constitute cruel and unusual punishment, which if you know the U.S. Constitution, the Eighth Amendment says citizens are not going to be subjected to cruel and unusual punishment.
2: But doesn't the fact that you took someone else's life in a cruel and an unusual punishment warrant you to get it any way you get it?
1: I don't get involved in political discussions.
2: I'm just asking for a friend.
1: You're asking for your BFF?
2: I'm asking for the BFF.
1: So what I will say
2: is I was
1: just curious because if you get injected twice and mm-hmm. then they save you and take you to the hospital, which Brett was talking about earlier.
2: Yeah.
1: Well, what happens?
2: What was the point?
1: Well, I get it. The governor said, hey, look, we got to figure out what's going on with the drug. We don't want this to happen to anybody else. So until that happens.
2: That would be very bad.
1: So I don't know who the drug maker was, but I'm guessing you might be in trouble. And I could see her attorney saying, look, this is crazy. It's torture. She survived two injections. I'm not agreeing. She's shaking her head with me. I'm not agreeing. I'm just saying this is what her lawyers are going to do. They're going to argue that it's cruel and unusual punishment.
2: And you're just like chasing this around this little...
1: No, I'm just asking people to chime in on the text line.
2: Okay.
1: 80373.
2: Help me out, people.
1: Do you think she should get a second shot, the booster shot? Or do you think they should try...
2: How many different ways do they execute in Tennessee? Did we ask that question?
1: Well, I think nationally it's either injection,
2: mm-hmm.
1: electrocution,
2: mm-hmm.
1: or firing squad.
2: Okay.
1: I do believe. I'm not sure.
2: And I think they did use the firing squad.
1: I think so.
2: Recently, didn't they?
1: Maybe in Texas. I'm not sure.
2: Okay.
1: But I do know that according to the internet, it's not going to end soon. And it's going to divide... as it usually does with people on both sides, which I have
2: no
1: opinion.
2: Interesting.
1: I just was wondering if, you know, you survive getting two shots, you know, then the third one doesn't count, but we'll find out. She's going to, her attorneys, of course, will exhaust the appeals and eventually the state could say, sorry, but your appeals have been exhausted and we're going to try it again. So
2: mm-hmm.
1: stay tuned. We'll have some more uplifting information.
2: It's so,
1: how about we do some
2: so
1: whistling?
2: Sad, really. It's
1: it
2: a
1: is
2: sad,
1: really sad
2: conversation.
1: Zach Brown, Jimmy Buffett, or if you're in Julianne's hometown, the buffet on Win 98.5.
2: Bring it.

0: 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On the Win 98.5 morning show, I'm Scott West. She is.
1: I am Julianne.
0: So what were you doing over there?
1: I was trying to say if, you know, because we were like interns, we're temps, we're
0: right.
1: here in the morning show.
0: Yeah.
1: Show, and I just thought, well, if we were meant to be, we'd been by now.
0: That's true. Well, we had 9 listeners. Now we have 12.
1: Because
0: we've got 3 new people that have chimed in on what we're talking about. Christina Pike, what happens to her after the failed execution attempt. And as I figured, it's mixed. It's both sides.
1: Right.
0: Which I respect. I have no thoughts one way or another. I just was curious at what would happen after she was, where they attempted to execute her. And we've had both sides. Josh said from Battle Creek said, personally, he thinks it's cruel and unusual punishment. They should let her go.
1: Mm-hmm.
0: People change. It's been 30 years. I don't disagree. Someone else chimed in and said, I don't know what's going to happen to her, but what about the family of the person that she killed? Absolutely, mm-hmm. I agree. They suffered. It's not fair to them. And then the last person texted in and said, you know, you don't go past go. You go directly to jail and you get executed and that's it. So if you
1: it takes one
0: or a thousand
1: times.
0: Yes. The law states she's sentenced to death. So that's where we're going to leave it. We have thoughts and sympathy for the person who lost someone because of Christina Pike.
1: Mm-hmm.
0: But we also understand that, you know, there are people out there that think that it could be cruel and unusual punishment. So I think we're down to about 7 now. I think 4 people just said, Kristen just...
1: We're not trying
0: Kristen just chimed in with, the guillotine. It never missed. That's awful. All right, well...
1: Oh, Lord.
0: We've got something completely different coming up after after we pay some bills.
1: Okay. Your Country Win 98.5.
0: I let her do the end because she always talks.
1: Thank you.
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0: 98.5, the Win 98.5 morning show. It's Trace Atkins. You're going to miss this, and you're going to miss us if we're not here anymore. 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
1: Amen.
0: Amen. Yes. So we've got something
1: completely different.
0: Yes, it's time for something completely different, brought to you by IBEW.
1: And that is the country's best kept secret in the workforce. 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
0: All right, well, let's wait for the phlegm. Did you know, speaking of something completely different, that the octopuses...
1: Yes.
0: Octopuses. Not
1: octopi.
0: So is the plural of octopuses... What's the plural of
1: octopi?
0: Octopi. Okay, the octopi are essentially the closest things to aliens on Earth. They don't just have three hearts and blue blood... That's right. They have three hearts and blue blood.
1: Wow.
0: Not part of a CBS show on TV about policemen. It's three hearts and blue blood. Two-thirds of their neurons are actually located in their arms, which means they can literally taste, touch, and move independently without waiting for instructions from the main brain.
1: Wow.
0: Which is different than John. You have to, the main brain is where everything happens.
1: Right, well, right. All of us, wouldn't that be?
0: Yeah. Well, we're not octopuses.
1: Right.
0: We are human beings. That is something completely different.
1: Do you think that octopus is...
0: What? Church lady. You're not special. You better write something down and throw it in the swear jar.
1: Okay, so when I see deer and there's multiples, I'll say deers.
0: Right.
1: But, okay, that's not the way you do a multiple deer. It's just deer.
0: It's just deer.
1: So maybe that is the same for that animal.
0: So maybe it's just, what is it? Then maybe it's just a...
1: Yep.
0: There's something to deal with pie. Yes, so they're the closest thing to aliens that we have. They have three hearts and blue blood, and they can move around without getting in touch with the brain. So kind of like
1: that was completely different.
0: That was completely, sounds like a Saturday night at Scott West's house with Kelly.
1: Interesting.
0: And move around with
1: thank
0: help.
1: You to IBEW for being our sponsor.
0: So we're going to wrap it up. We made it through another day. I am Scott West. I want to say thank you for listening. She is.
1: I'm Julianne.
0: And you want to end the show with your favorite guy here in the song?
1: Yes, I can feel it on Kate Brown.
0: See you tomorrow, everybody, on
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0: She's going to keep talking.
1: Have a

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9: Steve Frisbee spent his career as a paramedic. Years in the back of an ambulance in Calhoun County. At 3 in the morning, on the worst night of somebody's life. That is still who he is in Lansing. Nobody chooses to go to the hospital, but the bill can wreck a family's credit anyway. Frisbee wrote the bill to stop that, and it passed the Michigan House. Companies were using what they know about you to charge you more than the person next door. Frisbee took them on. Politicians were moving tax dollars to their friends in the state budget with nobody's name on it. Frisbee passed the bipartisan ethics plan that ended it. 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Frisbee has served the people of Calhoun County his whole life. He is still doing it.
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12: Southwest Michigan weather.
13: Another gloomy one out there with overcast conditions and a solid chance of rain today. An isolated thunderstorm possible. Will be breezy this afternoon with a high right around 70. Showers tonight with low temperature right around 52, and eventually showers coming to an end tomorrow morning. Partial clearing during the afternoon with a high of 64. As we head into the weekend, lots of sunshine to look forward to with high temperatures in the 60s. I'm Storm Team 8 meteorologist Matt Kirkwood, tracking southwest Michigan's weather.

John Morgan, that is called Kid Myself on Your Country Win 98.5, where Hudson Westbrook and his ex-girlfriend really feeding the people online. Like, the two of them broke up and they're both making cryptic videos about each other, and it's just so fun. We have Hudson up in a few moments.

by you. It's Luke Combs with 98.5, who's looking good, by the way. He lost 30 pounds. He said his motivator was, like, he wouldn't go elk hunting, I guess, until he lost the weight, and then he did. So good for him. 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

0: Coco Joe and Carrie Underwood on Your Country. With 98.5, it is Hannah on Happy Thursday. I cannot believe that we are already talking about stuff that's happening in October and November. And then I looked at the calendar. I'm like, oh, it is October. 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

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That is Boston on your country with 98.5. Happy Thursday. It's Hannah. And I did see an article today that was talking about sniffing chocolate. 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Yeah, what happens when you sniff the chocolate and you want to eat it? Because that is what happened to me. 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

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Ever since that outbreak, was that a month or two ago? People, I guess, are eating less vegetables. We really just will take any excuse to not eat vegetables, huh? 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

Lainey Wilson on Your Country with 98.5, where there is a man going viral for something absolutely disturbing, jail-worthy. He was talking about how he buys, like, big bags of Doritos for his home, licks the seasoning off the chip, and then puts them back in the bag. Yeah, that's jail. 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
8: Southwest Michigan weather.
9: Another gloomy one out there with overcast conditions and a solid chance of rain today. An isolated thunderstorm possible. Will be breezy this afternoon with a high right around 70. Showers tonight with low temperature right around 52, and eventually showers coming to an end tomorrow morning. Partial clearing during the afternoon with a high of 64. As we head into the weekend, lots of sunshine to look forward to with high temperatures in the 60s. I'm Storm Team 8 meteorologist Matt Kirkwood, tracking southwest Michigan's weather.

Morgan Wallen, it's your country win at 98.5. That one is called Been By Now. My name is Hannah Weaver. Quest for Luke Combs. Rethink some things. We're going to play that one here in just a few.

That is Woman, It's Your Country Win 98.5, where I guess there are a lot of videos circulating right now of people being shook that it's October. I feel like I need to make a video because same. Like, how did that happen? It's crazy. It is Win 98.5 with Luke Bryan.

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95. It is Hannah. And I just read about a honey truck that overturned. 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Oh my gosh. 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

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We've got a request for Lee Bryce. We're going to play him in a few right now. It's Chase Matthew.

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10: Another gloomy one out there with overcast conditions and a solid chance of rain today. An isolated thunderstorm possible. Will be breezy this afternoon with a high right around 70. Showers tonight with low temperature right around 52. And eventually showers coming to an end tomorrow morning. Partial clearing during the afternoon with a high of 64. As we head into the weekend, lots of sunshine to look forward to with high temperatures in the 60s. I'm Storm Team 8 meteorologist Matt Kirkwood, tracking southwest Michigan's weather.

0: It is your country win at 98.5. And hey, happy Thursday. 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

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Beck Superior Hybrids, Union City, farmers just like you.

Song written primarily by Hardy, also includes Eric Church, Tim McGraw, and Morgan Wallen. That is MacArthur on your country, Wind 98.5. On another soggy day across southwest Michigan, rain continues to fall, a few thunderstorms out there. 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

all but 22, I think at the time. I'd been out on the road, lonely at night, and it'd been a while.

Kind of a cool day across the area, but we are bringing the heat. Saturday, November 14th, one of many veterans chili cook-off happening at the Elks Lodge in Albion. You can find out more information about this and a lot of other things going on across Southwest Michigan. 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
6: Showers continue to come down across portions of West Michigan. Most of the region will see an additional trace to quarter inch of rain this afternoon as high temperatures top off in the upper 60s. Tonight will gradually dry out. A few sprinkles may be very early Friday. Otherwise, mostly cloudy skies to kick off Friday, followed by more sunshine in the afternoon. Mid-60s for highs this weekend. Plenty of sunshine. That dry pattern will continue for early next week as well. Tracking West Michigan's weather, I'm Storm Team 8 meteorologist Sarah Flynn.

Cristela Lefty on your country, Wind 98.5. Well, just in time for Halloween, the most unhinged frozen pizza on the way. Tombstone announcing their candy corn pizza is coming out soon. Yes, candy corn pizza. We'll tell you more about that in a few minutes. First on Wind, here's Luke Combs.

We slow it down, then we speed it up. Honestly, I have no idea what's next. When 98.5.

Love his music, Josh Ross, on your country, Win 98.5. I am Brent Allen, another guy who has spent a record-breaking 77 weeks overall on top of the country charts. 77 weeks, but Kenny Chesney's nipping at his heels, and he's got 75 weeks now. This is Tim McGraw. Here's One Bad Habit. 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

0: Scotty McCreary, Matters to Her. That's for reading on your country, Wind 98.5. A soggy Thursday afternoon. The big guy is sending down more rain, and it looks like it's not going to go away, at least for a while. Although the weekend looks pretty good. Your Storm Team 8 forecast is on the way. And also on the way, just in time for Halloween, it's Tombstone Pizza introducing their limited edition. Ready for this? The pizza nobody asked for, they're calling it. The pizza nobody asked for. It's frozen pizza with packets of candy corn to sprinkle on top. Yummy. Just pop the pizza in the oven with the candy corn on top and big bada boom, you got yourself a Halloween treat. Those will be available on their website starting at 2 o'clock tomorrow afternoon. I can't wait. I'm sure people will be lined up to buy those. The pizza nobody asked for. All right, hang around. Morgan Wallen kicks it off next on Wind 98.5.
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This is Morgan Wallen. 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

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Friday morning is almost upon us, which means Tim the Beer Guy drops in. He'll be joining Scott and Julianne tomorrow morning for Know Your Beer. 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Right now on Win, here's Jason Eldine.

Thomas Rhett wrote it. Dustin Lynch made it a big hit. Stars like confetti on your country, Wind 98.5. I am Brent Allen with your fun fact of the day. Did you know olive oil is actually juice? It's true, technically fruit juice, since olives are classified as a fruit. The next time you want juice, how about a big old glass of olive oil? Yuck. And now you know, it's your fun fact of the day.

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2: Steve Frisbee spent his career as a paramedic. Years in the back of an ambulance in Calhoun County. At 3 a.m, on the worst night of somebody's life. That is still who he is in Lansing. 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Frisbee wrote the bill to stop that, and it passed the Michigan House. Companies were using what they know about you to charge you more than the person next door. Frisbee took them on. 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Frisbee passed the bipartisan ethics plan that ended it. So now they have to put their name on it and justify it in public before anybody votes. Frisbee has served the people of Calhoun County his whole life. He is still doing it.
3: 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Box 15035, Lansing, Michigan 48901. 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
4: Jalen Buckley is running back number 1, but his backup, Lolo Mataele, has had a great start to the season, averaging over 5 yards a carry for the Bronco football team. Here's your Bronco update. I'm Robin Buck.
5: Well, he runs so hard and physical. Everybody, you know, talks about Buckley's size and his ability to run through and create those yards after contact. But Lolo has done an excellent job. Every time he has touched the football, he's creating those extra yards, those tough yards. He runs hard. He has great ball security. And he fights for extra yards, which, you know, is great to see. And I think him and Buckley have been a great 1-2 combination.
4: Bronco head coach Lance Taylor, who says going into conference play, he's looking for improvement in one key area on offense.
5: We have to be better on third down. And we've been really good in the red zone. We've been good at times moving the ball, but not good enough, you know, to sustain drives. And once we've gotten in the red area across the 50, we've hurt ourselves with, you know, snaps or negative plays that have set us back, and that costs you points.
4: The Broncos open MAC play Saturday at Buffalo. That's your Bronco update. I'm Robin Hood.
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9: Showers continue to come down across portions of West Michigan. Most of the region will see an additional trace to quarter inch of rain this afternoon as high temperatures top off in the upper 60s. Tonight will gradually dry out. A few sprinkles may be very early Friday. Otherwise, mostly cloudy skies to kick off Friday, followed by more sunshine in the afternoon. Mid-60s for highs this weekend. Plenty of sunshine. That dry pattern will continue for early next week as well. Tracking West Michigan's weather, I'm Storm Team 8 meteorologist Sarah Flynn.

Kenny Chesney sitting high atop the country charts this week with Carry On on your country Win 98.5. And this guy's new album, That's Just Me, it dropped this past Friday, debuted at number 3 on the all-genre charts. Biggest debut of his career. 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Here's Worst Way on Win 98.5.

98.5, Morgan Wallen and Post Malone. That's Renato this afternoon. I ain't coming back on your country, Wind 98.5, as rain continues to fall across the area. 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

0: is Justin Moore on your Country Wind 98.5, and time is ticking. We're getting closer to the second annual car show coming up October 2nd at Speed's Coffee Shop. Come on out, 1575 West Michigan this year. Everyone coming together to support Maverick, who's been diagnosed with stage 4 neuroblastoma. 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

It's Morgan Wallen on your country, Win 98.5. There's no more AI. Nope, not AI anymore. It has a brand new name, so says President Trump. I'll tell you about the executive order he signed yesterday. We'll tell you about that just after 2 o'clock on Win 98.5.

uphill both ways. 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

Rethink Some Things. Luke Combs on your country Win 98.5. President Trump renaming AI yesterday. He signed his executive order. It is now called Super Intelligence. So no more AI. We're supposed to call it Super Intelligence. And by the way, on that order, that executive order, United States was misspelled. It was UNITES States. Oops. Somebody needs to proofread.

Your country, Win 98.5. In Major League Baseball yesterday, the Cubs eliminated in the playoffs. White Sox live to play again. They'll take on Cleveland. And in football this weekend, it's the Broncos playing Buffalo. It's a 1 p.m. kickoff Saturday afternoon. Right now, here's Tyler Hubbard. I got a

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7: Showers continue to come down across portions of West Michigan. Most of the region will see an additional trace to quarter inch of rain this afternoon as high temperatures top off in the upper 60s. Tonight will gradually dry out. A few sprinkles may be very early Friday. Otherwise, mostly cloudy skies to kick off Friday, followed by more sunshine in the afternoon. Mid-60s for highs this weekend. Plenty of sunshine. That dry pattern will continue for early next week as well. Tracking West Michigan's weather, I'm Storm Team 8 meteorologist Sarah Flynn.

Get myself. It's John Morgan on your country Win 98.5. And this lady says she's been pretty much singing nonstop since she was a kid. Dasha revealing she is prepping for vocal cord surgery later this month. She says years of nonstop touring have finally caught up with her. Her recovery will include 2 weeks of complete silence. Wow, it's going to be tough. Dasha, here's Austin on Win 98.5.

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I am Brent Allen. Scattered showers and thunder showers across the region today. 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

0: Jelly Roll and Lainey Wilson, Save Me. Your country, Wind 98.5. Welcome to this first day of October. I am Brent Allen. A few things to look forward to this month. If you're a baseball fan, World Series gets underway on the 23rd of October. NHL season, it'll kick off this week. And the new NBA season tips off on October 23rd. In theaters, I don't know, this movie looks kind of weird to me, but we'll see how it does. Tom Cruise's new movie, Digger, that comes out tomorrow. The Social Network sequel, The Social Reckoning, and the scary movie, Other Mommy, looks really creepy. Those will be released on the 9th of October. The newest Street Fighter movie, that'll come out on the 16th. As far as holidays, we've got Columbus Day, October 12th, and Halloween, of course, on the 31st. A few things going on this month of October. Going on your radio, Stella Lefty next on Wind 98.5.
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95, Your Country. Still a lefty for Portage. And it's called Boston. Stick around. Alan Parrish on the way next. He is loaded down with all kinds of great music for your work day. In fact, he's trying to make this kind of gloomy day a little bit better for you. He's got Jason Aldean on the way. Justin Moore is coming up as well. I'll see you back here tomorrow at noon for the lunch hour. Stay dry and keep it locked right here on Your Country, Win 98.5.

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Afternoon, I am Alan Parrish. Thank you to the other Alan, Brent Allen, for setting our afternoon drive up. Well, listen, ever since I've turned 21, it's been nothing but bottoms up for me with all the brewskis I've been having. No, I'm kidding. I'm a good boy, but I'm not lying. It's bottoms up. Brantley Gilbert here on your country.

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Well, I might have to start going bottoms up with all my drinks with how terrible and gross the weather has been lately. I mean, look at tonight. It's going to be super stormy and rainy. Oh, my goodness. At least it's going to stop tomorrow. It's Say So, Dan and Shay. I got

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1: Jalen Buckley is running back number one, but his backup, Lolo Mataele, has had a great start to the season, averaging over 5 yards a carry for the Bronco football team. Here's your Bronco update. I'm Robin Hood.
2: Well, he runs so hard and physical. Everybody, you know, talks about Buckley's size and his ability to run through and create those yards after contact. But Lolo has done an excellent job. Every time he has touched the football, he's creating those extra yards, those tough yards. He runs hard. He has great ball security. And he fights for extra yards, which, you know, it's great to see. And I think him and Buckley have been a great 1-2 combination.
1: Bronco head coach Lance Taylor, who says going into conference play, he's looking for improvement in one key area on offense.
2: We have to be better on third down. And we've been really good in the red zone. We've been good at times moving the ball, but not good enough, you know, to sustain drives. And once we've gotten in the red area across the 50, we've hurt ourselves with, you know, snaps or negative plays that have set us back, and that cost you points.
1: The Broncos open MAC play Saturday at Buffalo. That's your Bronco update. I'm Robin Hood.
3: With two kids, everything is so expensive these days. 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Bill Huizenga voted for the tariffs. He voted to continue the war in Iran while he's raking in millions from special interests. He's sitting cushy in D.C. while we're out here trying to scrape by.
4: Congressman Bill Huizenga is raising costs while taking care of himself. 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
10: Southwest Michigan weather. Showers continue to come down across portions of West Michigan. Most of the region will see an additional trace to quarter inch of rain this afternoon as high temperatures top off in the upper 60s. Tonight will gradually dry out. A few sprinkles may be very early Friday. Otherwise, mostly cloudy skies to kick off Friday, followed by more sunshine in the afternoon. Mid-60s for highs this weekend. Plenty of sunshine. That dry pattern will continue for early next week as well. Tracking West Michigan's weather, I'm Storm Team 8 meteorologist Sarah Flynn.

98.5 Your Country. Good afternoon. I am Alan Parrish. And, whoa, good news for everyone in Southwest Michigan today, because Gene the Pumpkin Man's farm reopened today as Evans Acres Family Farm, run by his nephew Steele Evans and wife Sadie. And I guess the first 10 people in line there today got free pumpkins for life passes. What? Lucky them. I wish I was one of them. Well, I guess Evans Acres Family Farm got a new storefront, some farm animals, and free parking and admission, and they are open Monday through Saturday, 10 to 7. Listen, I was there when it was Gene the Pumpkin Man's farm, and I mean, great family, great workers, great venue. I definitely recommend a trip on out there, even just for fun. You don't got to buy anything, but hey, do that too if you can.

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I just realized I am not a reliable shopper because just yesterday I was talking about how much I love Walmart and I'm going to go there for the rest of my life, yada, yada, yada. And then I realized Costco dropped their prices on a bunch of stuff. So I was like, okay, I'll just go to Costco. Well, now Target is in the running. I'll tell you why next hour. But first, it's BYU, Lou Gomes. Kind of like

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Good afternoon. I am Alan Parrish, and I have a question for you. 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

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I can't pick a shopping place anymore. Walmart's doing good. Costco's doing really good. And now Target. Well, they just slashed prices on nearly 2,000 items, with clothing and shoes for the whole family running at least 20% cheaper than last year, and bedding averaging 15% off. All of it stacking on top of the regular weekly deals. I can't take it anymore. Really, actually, I can take it all. Give me more deals. Who's next? Give me Meijer deals. I would love that. I know.

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10: Showers continue to come down across portions of West Michigan. Most of the region will see an additional trace to quarter inch of rain this afternoon as high temperatures top off in the upper 60s. Tonight will gradually dry out. A few sprinkles may be very early Friday. Otherwise, mostly cloudy skies to kick off Friday, followed by more sunshine in the afternoon. Mid-60s for highs this weekend. Plenty of sunshine. That dry pattern will continue for early next week as well. Tracking West Michigan's weather, I'm Storm Team 8 meteorologist Sarah Flynn.

When 98.5 Your Country, good afternoon. I am Alan Parrish bringing you your question of the day. You know, I'm probably going to be asking you more questions later on. But the question is, when do you start celebrating Halloween? And like really getting into the Halloween mood, I guess I should say. Because for me, I think the sweet spot is 1 week before Halloween. You can buy the pumpkins, buy the costumes, you know, carve the pumpkins, buy all your candy, and you get really into the festive mood. But I know there's people who celebrate the first day of September, and then you got the procrastinators who don't do anything until the last day on Halloween day. I don't know when it is, but for me, I've always been, you know, 1 week before Halloween type of guy. That way you're not slacking off at work or with homework and stuff like that. I don't know. I think I'm right. Okay, prove me wrong. Text in at 80373 if you think I'm doing it all wrong.

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Good afternoon. I'm Alan Parrish, and you can definitely get to drinking coffee at Speed's Coffee Shop at their second annual car show on October 10th. I'm bringing you all the details about the event in just a little bit, but first, you can't have mine. 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

0: money came by days like these. 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
1: 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Good afternoon. I'm Alan Parrish, and that is Days Like These, Luke Combs. Well, listen, make sure to mark your calendars for Speed's Coffee Shop's second annual car show on October 10th from 2 to 6 p.m. at 1575 West Michigan. Well, this year, the community is coming together to do something pretty awesome. They are coming together to help support Maverick, who's been unfortunately diagnosed with stage 4 neuroblastoma. Well, vehicle registration is just $10 for cars, trucks, and bikes, with all registration proceeds going directly to Maverick. You can look forward to a 50-50 raffle or a silent auction as well, and there's going to be trophies and dash plaques for the first 50 registered vehicles. Speed's Coffee Shop will also be serving great food specials with proceeds benefiting the cause. Come for the cars, definitely stay for the food, and show up for Maverick. 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
4: Steve Frisbee spent his career as a paramedic. Years in the back of an ambulance in Calhoun County. At 3 in the morning, on the worst night of somebody's life. That is still who he is in Lansing. Nobody chooses to go to the hospital, but the bill can wreck a family's credit anyway. Frisbee wrote the bill to stop that, and it passed the Michigan House. Companies were using what they know about you to charge you more than the person next door. Frisbee took them on. Politicians were moving tax dollars to their friends in the state budget with nobody's name on it. Frisbee passed the bipartisan ethics plan that ended it. 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Frisbee has served the people of Calhoun County his whole life. He is still doing it.
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6: It's horsepower time. 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These elegant and massive horses, weighing in at over a ton, compete in single horse hitch through the entire range of 8 horse hitch classes. 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During the exciting 4-day show, MGLI's Draft Horse Show and Pull hosts 330 exhibitors with over 1,000 draft horses from 30 states and 3 Canadian provinces. For more info, visit MGLI.org.

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1: Win 98.5 Your Country. I just turned 21, and I'm not going to lie. This was definitely on my list of alcohol to try, but I guess I won't be able to because Mars is pulling the plug on the Pop-Tarts Buzz Balls cocktails, which were 15% alcohol and hit shelves just a month ago. After more than 30 public health groups warned the kid-friendly branding could appeal to underage drinkers. Yes, I understand. Let's pull the plug. Dang it.

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Well, if you caught our morning show this morning, they were talking about some weird food combos and like gummy bear bratwurst or Dr. Pepper bratwurst. I don't know. It's nasty and gross. I don't even want to think about it. But how about candy corn and pizza? Got the story coming at you in just a little bit. I took

Win 98.5 Your Country. I feel drunk right now just reading this because there's no way this is real. Tombstone, the frozen pizza company, is putting candy corn on their pizza this Halloween. And the kits are only running $1.31, I guess. A frozen pepperoni or a 5 cheese pie plus 3 packets of candy corn you add yourself. Thank goodness. And it's sold only on its website in 3 drops at 2 p.m. Eastern on October 2nd, 9th, and 23rd. Oh.

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1: Jalen Buckley is running back number one, but his backup, Lolo Mataele, has had a great start to the season, averaging over 5 yards a carry for the Bronco football team. Here's your Bronco update. I'm Robin Hood.
2: Well, he runs so hard and physical. Everybody, you know, talks about Buckley's size and his ability to run through and create those yards after contact. But Lolo has done an excellent job. Every time he has touched the football, he's creating those extra yards, those tough yards. He runs hard. He has great ball security. And he fights for extra yards, which, you know, it's great to see. And I think him and Buckley have been a great 1-2 combination.
1: Bronco head coach Lance Taylor, who says going into conference play, he's looking for improvement in one key area on offense.
2: We have to be better on third down. We've been really good in the red zone. We've been good at times moving the ball, but not good enough, you know, to sustain drives. And once we've gotten in the red area across the 50, we've hurt ourselves with, you know, snaps or negative plays that have set us back, and that costs you points.
1: The Broncos open MAC play Saturday at Buffalo. That's your Bronco update. I'm Robin Hood.
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11: Southwest Michigan weather. rain has been fairly light in southwest Michigan up until this point, but rain should overspread much of the area through this evening and overnight. Steady, if not heavy, at times. That rain will eventually end Friday morning. Should be mainly dry by the morning commute, with a low temperature in the low 50s. We'll warm to the mid-60s into the afternoon as cloud cover does eventually thin out. I think we'll see sunshine win out later in the day. That sunshine continues into Saturday with highs in the low 60s. Tracking southwest Michigan's weather, I'm Storm Team 8 meteorologist Blake Harms.

Your country win 98.5. Jim Carrey reportedly tied the knot with his girlfriend Min Ah in a small private ceremony in Los Angeles per TMZ, which is a bit of a plot twist for a guy who swore off marriage after his second divorce, which begs the question, is this a clone of Jim Carrey? I hate to feed into, you know, conspiracy theories, but remember his appearance and how his face looks all different and now he's acting weird? It might be a clone. Better watch out.

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If you have some leftover kids' toys, then I know you do. Make sure to hand them over to Once Upon a Child Battle Creek for their current toy drive. I'm bringing you all the details in just a little bit, but first, don't mind if I do.

0: 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Good afternoon. I'm Alan Parrish, and it is now time to talk about our Drive at 5 sponsor, Once Upon a Child Battle Creek. 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Thank you so much. 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

0: 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And listen, Luke Combs, I need to rethink nothing. I know exactly where I'm going to eat October 6th, and that is Burger King, because they will be dropping their game day menu as it hits participating restaurants nationwide, led by a pretzel burger. Oh, my goodness. Plus chicken fries with a side of nacho cheese for dipping. Oh, can you hear my stomach? It's rumbling. If anyone tries to take me anywhere different that day, I'm telling them to turn that truck around.
1: He's

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0: drive DoorDash, they recognize that your DoorDash drivers can sometimes, let's just say, get lost. I'm very thankful for every DoorDash driver I've ever had, but drones might be taking over. I got the story coming at you in just a little bit.
1: Tomorrow, I'm gonna leave here. 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
1: Win 98.5 Your Country. Good evening. I'm Alan Parrish. And while DoorDash just showed off its new delivery drone, which averaged under 5 minutes from restaurant to doorstep in early tests with Chipotle and Popeyes. Though, here's the catch. The pilot is only in Northern California for now, and there's no launch date yet. So we can't expect any burrito airdrops in Southwest Michigan anytime soon. But maybe one day. I just feel bad for the human DoorDash drivers.

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4: 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Years in the back of an ambulance in Calhoun County. At 3 a.m, on the worst night of somebody's life. 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Frisbee wrote the bill to stop that, and it passed the Michigan House. 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Frisbee took them on. 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Frisbee passed the bipartisan ethics plan that ended it. 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Frisbee has served the people of Calhoun County his whole life. He is still doing it.
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8: Rain has been fairly light in southwest Michigan up until this point, but rain should overspread much of the area through this evening and overnight. Steady, if not heavy, at times. That rain will eventually end Friday morning. Should be mainly dry by the morning commute, with a low temperature in the low 50s. We'll warm to the mid-60s into the afternoon as cloud cover does eventually thin out. I think we'll see sunshine win out later in the day. That sunshine continues into Saturday with highs in the low 60s. Tracking southwest Michigan's weather, I'm 17-8 meteorologist Blake Harms.

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Well, I have some good news for you. Swift Pumpkins and Produce in Bronson are hosting a 5-course fall harvest benefit dinner on October 11th at 5:30 p.m. to support the Centerville Public Schools Food Club, where about 55% of students qualify for free or reduced lunch and local food pantries. 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

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Good afternoon. I am Alan Parrish, and well, we are under 2 months away from the one of many veterans chili cook-off taking place Saturday, November 14th from 11 a.m. to 3 p.m. at the Elks Lodge in Albion. I'm bringing you all the details in just a little bit, but first, love you, miss you, mean it. It's Luke Bryan here on your country. We were

0: 85-year country. Don't we all just love chili? I know I do. Well, make sure to mark your calendars for the One of Many Veterans Chili Cook-Off on Saturday, November 14th from 11 a.m. to 3 p.m. at the Elks Lodge in Albion. This flavorful, tasty, amazing event will be supporting local veterans and their families. 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
2: 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That's right, Representative Steve Frisbee backs it all. Big wins for special interests, no relief for you. Tune in next time for more of Steve Frisbee's lousy choices on What a Bad Deal. 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
9: 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Just 3 miles from Pioneer, Ohio.
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Good evening. I'm Alan Parrish, and it is officially time for me to head on out of here. But as a reminder, Scott West and Julianne are back in the studio tomorrow, bright and early, covering your Win 98.5 morning show. Let's keep it rolling tonight with Josh Ross.

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9: Southwest Michigan weather. Rain has been fairly light in Southwest Michigan up until this point, but rain should overspread much of the area through this evening and overnight. Steady, if not heavy, at times. That rain will eventually end Friday morning. Should be mainly dry by the morning commute, with a low temperature in the low 50s. We'll warm to the mid-60s into the afternoon as cloud cover does eventually thin out. I think we'll see sunshine win out later in the day. That sunshine continues into Saturday with highs in the low 60s. Tracking Southwest Michigan's weather, I'm 17.8 meteorologist Blake Harms.

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